0: Don Henley, the boys of summer on Steve Gorman. Roxanne, Steve, what's worse, a band breakup or a relationship breakup?
1: Well, in my experience, the band breakup by far, because it's not just one person. It's a whole group of people that are all going through various processing of why is this ending? What's happening? And more so than in a relationship, it is your whole identity. Like Don Henley, I'm in the Eagles. I'm Don Henley. And then when the Eagles break up, yeah, he can still go make records and he had a solo career, but you're just ripping away something that he spent the prime years of his young adulthood working 24/7. And it was the same way when the Black Crowes stopped after 2001. For 14 straight years, all I had thought about was that band. I'm certainly hopeful that I never go through another band breakup, and I'm damn sure hopeful that I never have another heartbreak. So I'm just going to keep walking the straight line, if that's okay with you.
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18: 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Come on!
16: 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This is Steve Gorman Rock.

Asia with Heat of the Moment on Steve Gorman Rocks. If you're as old as I am, you remember the 80s, you remember MTV, and you remember that you could not escape a contest MTV ran called Asia in Asia. And I say it like that because that's how the members of the band Asia said it. In the TV ad, they'd say, fly to Tokyo to see Asia, blah, blah, blah. And they kept cutting to the band, and all they would say was, Asia in Asia. And anytime I hear Heat of the Moment, that's what goes through my mind. You know, call me crazy. Z 1023.

0: Hillary on Steve Gorman Rocks. Here's your host, Steve Gorman.
1: It's June 3rd. How about some music history, April? Let's do this.
2: Let's get into it.
1: On this day in 2002, at Queen Elizabeth II's Golden Jubilee, celebrating 50 years with the crown, Paul McCartney and Aretha Franklin both performed.
2: Not a bad duo.
1: April, on this day in 1953, Elvis Presley graduated from J.C. Holmes High School in Memphis. His graduation photo shows that split curl in the middle of his forehead. He had that hairstyle going when he was nobody. On this day in 1970, Ray Davies of the Kinks had to finish the vocal track for the song Lola, a huge hit. But check this out. It took a 6,000-mile round trip from New York to London and back again.
2: What?
1: Because he had to re-record one word in the vocal track.
2: You had to fly back for this?
1: Check it out. So there's a lyric in the song where he says Coca-Cola. And the BBC in England would not play it because that could be seen as product placement or sponsorship. They refused to play the song. And so he flew to a studio, again, back and forth and back again, to sing simply the words Cherry Cola for the single release so that it could be played at home in England. Z1023.
3: New message.
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19: I'm Craig Flint from your Weather Authority. Tonight, mostly clear, not as cool.
3: 50 to 55. Thursday, sunny morning, then even warmer afternoon with low humidity, becoming partly sunny, then rising humidity at night, 79 to 84. From your weather authority, I'm meteorologist Craig Flint.
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0: Steve, what's worse, a band breakup or a relationship breakup?
1: Well, in my experience, the band breakup by far, because it's not just one person. It's a whole group of people that are all going through various processing of why is this ending? What's happening? And more so than in a relationship, it is your whole identity. Like Don Henley. I'm in the Eagles. I'm Don Henley. And then when the Eagles break up, yeah, he can still go make records and he had a solo career, but you're just ripping away something that he spent the prime years of his young adulthood working 24/7. And it was the same way when the Black Crowes stopped after 2001. For 14 straight years, all I had thought about was that band. I'm certainly hopeful that I never go through another band breakup, and I'm damn sure hopeful that I never have another heartbreak. So I'm just going to keep walking a straight line, if that's okay with you.
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0: There is now scientific proof that Nickelback is the most hated band on earth. No, I'm not kidding. There really is. You know, it's been a joke for years. People say, who's the worst rock band ever? And the answer is always Nickelback. I don't know why Nickelback found their way to the apex of most hated band conversations in pop culture the last 15, 20 years. I mean, they're hugely successful. But hey, that's just what it is. It took off. There's no getting around it. But a website took some science and some math to determine who really are the most hated bands of all time. They created an algorithm, and they put in things like most hated lists, message boards, articles. They came up with the 21 bands that people online say they hate the most. And yes, Nickelback topped the list. Number two on that list, Limp Bizkit. Number three on that list, Creed. I've never owned an album by any of those three bands. But number four is U2. I get it. A lot of people have a problem with Bono's politicizing and his soapbox that he likes to get on and speak from. But U2 has made amazing records over the years. Number five, Mumford & Sons. I don't really have an opinion there. But number six, Bob Dylan. Are you kidding me? Bob Dylan? If you don't like Bob Dylan, that's a deal breaker for me. We don't have a friendship. We don't have a relationship. Bob Dylan is living proof that you don't have to be a good singer to be a great singer. If you ain't in on Dylan, you ain't in on me, baby. That's just how I roll. Z1023.
1: New message.
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8: I'm Craig Flint from your weather authority. Tonight, mostly clear, not as cool. 50 to 55.
1: Thursday, sunny morning, then even warmer afternoon with low humidity, becoming partly sunny, then rising humidity at night, 79 to 84. From your weather authority, I'm meteorologist Craig Flint.
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16: Steve Gorman rocks. Yeah, Bigfoot. I saw him. He's here in the woods of Michigan. Oh, by the way, it's Gonzo from Saginaw, Michigan.
15: Thanks for the info, Gonzo. 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
1: It's June 3rd. How about some music history, April? Let's do this.
2: Let's get into it.
1: On this day in 2002, at Queen Elizabeth II's Golden Jubilee, celebrating 50 years with the crown, Paul McCartney and Aretha Franklin both performed.
2: Not a bad duo.
1: April, on this day in 1953, Elvis Presley graduated from J.C. Holmes High School in Memphis. His graduation photo shows that split curl in the middle of his forehead. He had that hairstyle going when he was nobody. On this day in 1970, Ray Davies of the Kinks had to finish the vocal track for the song Lola, a huge hit. But check this out. It took a 6,000-mile round trip from New York to London and back again.
2: What?
1: Because he had to re-record one word in the vocal track.
2: You had to fly back for this?
1: Check it out. So there's a lyric in the song where he says Coca-Cola. And the BBC in England would not play it because that could be seen as product placement or sponsorship. They refused to play the song. And so he flew to a studio, again, back and forth and back again, to sing simply the words Cherry Cola for the single release so that it could be played at home in England.
0: Z1023.
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0: time for questionable wisdom on Steve Gorman Rocks. 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
1: 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Now, Leslie's ex-husband asked if he could take her best friend out on a date. So Leslie, she said yes, thinking her friend would turn him down, of course, but her friend ended up agreeing to go on the date. Leslie says she's not okay with this. Steve, what should she do?
2: Hey, Leslie, I tell you what you should do. Get your head out of the sand, woman. Listen, I think something about your ex-husband and your best friend has always been there. Mm. You knew it. You just didn't want to admit it. Because let me tell you something. There's nothing more American than baseball, hot dogs, apple pie, and wondering if your best friend's husband is, kind of got the hots for me.
1: Oh, my gosh.
2: This is what happens. 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And at least if this turns into a real relationship, you already know everyone involved. 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Nah, you already know everybody. It's easier this way. Z1023.
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12: I'm Craig Flint from your Weather Authority. Tonight, mostly clear, not as cool. 50 to 55. Thursday, sunny morning, then even warmer afternoon. With low humidity, becoming partly sunny, then rising humidity at night, 79 to 84. From your Weather Authority, I'm meteorologist Craig Flint.
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4: 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It's another sweet deal with Z1023. 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
5: 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It's another sweet deal with Z1023. 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

0: 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Coming up Thursday morning in the Bob and Tom Show, we'll hang out with comedian Al Jackson and once again hear from the Bob and Tom Band and Orchestra and their tribute to prison life.
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0: Classic from Bob. And that's one of those Paul McCartney things where he's playing everything.
2: Mm-hmm.
0: He's playing the bass and the drums, the whole deal.
2: Yeah, Bob was a gadget guy. He got us all our first iPods. He used to get us great Christmas.
0: Yeah, but that toilet.
2: Oh, I know. I've been there. Yeah, I know exactly
0: I walked in there and I looked
2: about.
0: At it and said, oh, I'm going.
2: The lid raises by itself.
0: No, I went in the sink.
3: Yeah. Unfortunately, it wasn't number one.
0: Right. You know, took a lot of water. I think I may have drained their well. Josh had a request. And I think this is what you were talking about.
3: I love genuine, real moments, and this is absolutely one of them. And a live show where anything can happen.
0: Hey, hang on a second. Is this beeped, by the way?
4: Baby.
3: It is on the CD. If it's from that. Then.
0: Okay.
3: Yeah.
0: Okay. Children, be careful. Here, this is what you'll hear.
5: I want to know who is the one who said we can eat the placenta.
6: I think Tom heard that.
5: Who said that? Is the guy who discovered that's? Oh, look at that! Well, who's the guy that's really good?
0: Where'd they get the placenta shampoo thing?
5: Well, I think that's fake.
6: Well, see, it's full of vitamins. It has more vitamins than anything else in your body.
0: Bob hit his head.
6: What, does that bother you? How could you possibly have hit your head on that? You've been doing that for how many years? You get a little music and you just you could have knocked him out.
5: I think Bob actually hurt himself.
6: That placenta story just got you all. Hey, God, he hit so hard my coffee was jiggling over.
0: Once again, Bob, the desk that we sit on, we call it the board. It's really, really thick.
2: Mm-hmm.
0: And he had dropped his pen or something and just smashed his head. And that's before we had that delay thing. So if you heard the original, you were treated to, I'm not sure what word that was.
3: We've all kind of hit our knees banged or you accidentally hit your lip against the microphone.
2: Or you hear how with the headphones.
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12: 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We're in the O'Reilly Auto Parts Studios. Christy Lee at the news desk.
13: Hello.
12: All decked out in the Bob and Tom t-shirt and the Bob and Tom hoodie.
13: Proud to be here.
12: Bob and Tom panties.
14: You look great. Your hair looks really good.
13: Thank you. I appreciate that.
15: Did you say panties?
12: Yeah. Look for those online. There's Pat Godwin.
13: Hey. Panties are not online.
12: That's how you start.
14: Well, if you know the right
12: phrase.
14: If you know the code.
12: There's Jeff Oskey.
15: Hey, man.
14: Game worn.
12: Or as I call him, J.O. We need to get that started. J.O. J.O.
14: Too confusing.
12: There's Josh Arnold.
15: Jake, it's good to see you, and it's great to see J.O.
12: Yeah.
16: It's great to be here.
12: There's Ace Cosby. Hey, I'm Chick McGee. Hello, Tom.
14: Hello, wait a minute, hang on a second.
12: CM?
14: Hello, CM. No, I'm not going to do that.
12: Okay, all right, fair enough.
14: We have a sporting news, or do we have more letters? What's
12: Dear happening? Bob and Tom Show, if you've never had sex while camping, all capital letters, you are missing out.
14: Huh.
12: Some of the best loving this writer has ever experienced, he says.
15: Not about Boy Scout leader, is it?
13: Yeah. Oh, Jesus.
14: I'll be getting my car. No.
12: Well, there's a punchline to this. That's right. It's effing intense.
13: Oh,
15: of course. There you go.
12: Your thoughts?
15: Naturally would be.
14: You see, I got to hand it to him because he had me. And maybe it was your delivery. But it was very good.
12: I'm a good liar, evidently. This is from, pass this around, go ahead, examine it, see that we've never met each other. It's from Steve McQueen, is what it says.
15: Oh, sure.
12: His email says Steve McQueen, and his sign-off is Stephen McQueen.
15: Occasional writer.
12: Yes.
15: Yeah.
13: Okay.
14: Okay.
12: I don't think it's the
14: film director.
15: Not the film director or the actor.
14: Well, the actor, that'd be quite a...
12: The king of cool.
15: Right, well, you know, ghosts.
12: Yeah.
15: They ghosts. Can get into the machines.
14: Okay.
12: Dear Bob and Tom Show, my name is Matthew. Many schools are not out for weeks yet.
13: Oh, my gosh.
12: I live in the Finger Lakes region of upstate New York.
14: And beautiful.
12: Schools here are not out until June 26th.
15: What's your favorite Finger Lake? I like Index.
14: Really?
15: Yeah.
14: Yes, you know, it's funny you'd mention that because often middle finger, I think, somewhat overrated.
15: Especially in that area.
12: Well,
15: yeah.
12: For what it makes up.
14: When it comes to coordination, I would probably have to talk to an instrumentalist like, say, a Pat Godwin.
15: Yes.
14: When playing guitar, which finger is the most useful on the left hand if you're a standard right-handed person?
12: Oh, yeah.
14: When playing guitar, are they all equally good?
17: I'd go with index.
12: Index
17: being
12: finger.
17: The most important.
14: Yeah, I think it may have a... We should talk to a finger specialist. I do know this, which I know you guys always enjoy hearing.
12: Mm-hmm. Absolutely.
14: Removing the big toe is less significant than removing the little one.
15: Doesn't that seem surprising?
13: Yes.
12: I thought that was exactly the opposite, but maybe that sounds more surprising.
14: Remember I told you I met the guy that had his thumb cut off?
12: Right.
14: And they took his big toe and grafted it up there. Miraculous, brilliant surgeons. And
12: I met a guy.
14: Functional, because now he's got an opposing digit up there.
12: Who had his big toe cut off, and he insisted on wearing sandals year-round.
13: Yeah.
14: Wow. Were they the kind that the strap that went over the foot, or did they have the...
12: Just
14: they
12: must have been. A badge of honor.
13: Of course.
15: A thong wouldn't necessarily.
14: So they didn't go flip-flop, they just went flip-flop? Yeah. Or did they go flip-flip?
12: If you don't have a big toe to hold the thong in place...
14: So he insisted on showing everyone his gross-looking foot?
12: Dear Bob,
15: maybe
12: Tom,
15: we could talk to a phalangelist.
12: A toe expert.
15: Or is that
12: a
15: toe
12: and finger?
14: That's a phalangelist?
15: Yes.
14: That was a stamp collector.
15: Phalanges, that's a
13: phalatalist.
14: Oh, the fallacious, okay.
12: Yeah.
14: Oh.
12: Well, you can talk to Christy for that.
17: Boyfriend collector.
14: It depends.
12: Once again, schools aren't out until June 26th. P.S. for Matt, Hail Mary was incredible. Thank you for all the years of great enjoyment you give me from Geneva, New York, Matt.
13: All right. Thank you.
12: He disagrees with your Hail Mary assessment, Tom.
14: Well, I don't know. Okay. I suppose if it was, if you didn't have any clothes and it was 4 degrees outside, maybe you'd enjoy the heat of a movie theater.
12: Oh, I see. Or if it was incredibly hot outside and you didn't have access to air conditioning unless you go into the...
14: Yeah. It's
12: okay.
15: I was entertained.
13: I was entertained.
15: What are you going to do?
13: Are you going to go see Odyssey?
14: I don't know what
12: it is. That's the Christopher Nolan, the retelling of the damn thing again.
14: Oh, that Odyssey, yeah. I suffered through the Richmond Lattimore translation in college. I've had enough.
12: Richmond Lattimore
15: is the height of that.
12: I'll have you know, I interned for Richmond.
14: I don't know.
15: Oh, it's a Lattimore. It's nothing.
12: By the way, I have a new intro for sports. Would anybody like to hear it?
15: I'd love to hear it.
12: At this sound, you'll know it's...
14: I'd rather hear the outro.
12: It's time for...
13: Oh, my gosh.
12: You're going to love it, Tom. At this, you want to hear this sound? It means it's time for my sports cast.
14: Wait a second. You want the intro? I got it.
12: I would love to.
18: Hey, Bucky. This is what you farted for.
12: Is that the intro or the outro?
14: That's the intro, right?
12: Is that the intro?
14: Yeah. Well, that's the outro?
12: Yeah, I thought it was the outro.
14: I had a big adventure over the weekend.
13: Oh, you did? Did you?
14: Yeah, it was...
12: Talk to me, Daddy.
14: Middle of the day, and I was... I'd gotten to this place. I'd gotten a couple of iced teas to go.
12: A couple? Because you need one, and then you need a backup.
14: This is by the gym. You know where we go, Christy?
13: Yeah.
14: And there was this elderly gent limping along, carrying a backpack in the parking lot.
13: Uh-huh.
14: And I stopped, rolled down the window, and I said, "Are you okay?" And he said, "I'm not trying to make fun of the guy. No speak English." So I said, "Do you need a ride somewhere?"
13: He just said he didn't speak English.
14: He said it loudly and slowly, so he understood.
12: But in Tom's defense, he did say it louder and slower.
14: He smiled and then I pointed and I went like this, like I was with my steering wheel.
12: Yeah, you did.
14: And he goes, Starbucks. Oh, I said, I'll give you a ride to Starbucks. So he gets in the car and we had a delightful conversation.
12: Even though he's
14: limping a homeless refugee.
13: You spoke
14: English.
13: To him the whole time.
14: I said, no habla español.
13: Uh-huh.
14: And he said,
15: that's okay, I'm Italian.
14: And then I said...
12: Wait a minute, is Spaniel the first language you tried?
14: And I said, no, because he had said when I said, get in the car. He said, gracias.
12: Okay.
14: So I said, de nada.
12: Fair enough.
14: And then he looked at me and he went, de nada, and kind of nodded his head.
12: Got it.
14: And so then I've got to drive to Starbucks, which is about 5-10 minutes away. With this strange dude in my car.
15: Well, you don't have to. You chose all.
14: No, he's a nice old. He's an old man. He was obviously a good.
12: That
14: guy.
12: Is why. Did you hear how quickly he turned that around?
13: Of course.
12: It's all of a sudden a burden now.
15: I got to drive this guy to Starbucks.
12: I don't know how this guy got in my car.
15: No, it's not. Did you give him money?
14: It's not a burden. No, it's.
12: You're quite insane. You know that?
14: I'm just saying. I know I had to figure out what to do. I had to talk to this guy. We had a delightful time. So I said,
12: could you have gone through that before you invited him into your car?
14: Yeah, I could tell he was harmless. So I said, are you from, and then I didn't want to make any assumptions. Oh my God. I just figured I'd go right in the middle. I said, are you from Central America?
15: Okay.
14: And he goes, no, Venezuela. And then he goes, things very bad there.
13: So he spoke that much English.
14: A little bit.
12: Huh.
14: And then...
13: he's right.
15: Then he pulled out his gun and stole your car. Yeah.
17: Did you notice he didn't limp when he got out of the car?
12: You know who you had in your car? Kaiser Soze.
15: It was absolutely Kaiser Soze.
12: Kaiser Soze.
14: But then he did know enough English to say, I said, I was trying to... I forgot. I was doing my pigeon Spanish, and I forget Spanish. Do you live over by those apartments?
15: You livo apartamento?
12: Do you live in the lesser
14: I
12: than
14: said,
12: nice?
14: I
12: part?
14: Said. I said something like a su casa, and I pointed at the apartments, and he goes si, and then he did say in English. He goes Starbucks, second home. Which was sweet.
18: Yeah, it's kind of funny.
14: And that's a long walk for the guy, so I...
18: Did he ever utter the phrase, loco gringo?
14: But he was a sweet old guy. It looked like it was going to rain. So
18: did he ever show you the head in his backpack?
14: Yeah.
12: At Starbucks...
19: pretty, see?
12: Oh, God. Did they say anything about the temporary restraining order they have against this guy so he doesn't come
14: I didn't
12: Starbucks?
14: Go in with him.
18: I will hope you guys become friends and you can see each other weekly or something.
14: If he lives in the apartments behind my gym, I'll probably see him
13: Is
14: again.
13: Is that where he lives?
12: Oh,
13: back
12: my,
13: there?
12: Oh. Oh, my God. He's going to be on the show before we know it. Oh, you yeah. Wait. And now I'll our foreign correspondent.
14: I'll have to bring one of my Spanish-speaking friends to translate for him.
12: You don't have any Spanish-speaking friends.
14: Sure I do.
12: Okay.
13: What was his name?
12: Bring him in tomorrow.
14: I didn't ask. I should have said, how do you say that?
13: What do you mean you didn't ask him his name?
14: What is it?
18: Teyamo. Well, that would be my name? Tay?
14: Yeah.
13: I don't know. I speak French.
14: It's terrible.
18: Tuyamo. Is that it?
12: What is your name?
13: You could say...
14: It would have been fully worth it if I had said... Tom and pointed to myself, and he said, "Kaiser Soze would have made my day."
12: Yeah.
14: But that's
18: Tom. And, after you dropped the guy off at Starbucks, how quickly did you go to the detailing place?
14: Oh, that's very funny.
18: I'll scrub this up immediately.
14: Went to my garage and I had to give it a quick wipe.
13: Oh, jeez.
14: Yeah, I've got to learn more Spanish.
18: Yeah.
14: Pat, we have our one friend who's a server that. We talk to all the time at our one restaurant we go to.
12: Yeah. Our one friend.
14: He could come and translate for me.
18: Absolutely.
14: It'd be fun. Then I find out that the guy's wanted in Venezuela for serious crimes.
17: Starbucks is just a hub for
14: serial killer. But that's the first hitchhiker I picked up in quite a while, but he wasn't even hitchhiking.
12: No, you kind of forced a ride on him, right?
14: No, it was going to rain. He was an old man. He was probably 85.
12: Did he try everything he could to not take the ride?
14: I think he looked me over and figured I was fairly harmless.
18: What if there's a traffic cam right now of Tom in his car and next to him is Castro's brother?
12: Holy hell, that's Raul.
18: The freshly indicted.
14: It's Raul.
12: That would be
14: Take me to the head of Alfredo Garcia.
12: That's it. That's the name of it.
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3: Hey, welcome back to the Bob and Tom Show. 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
19: Hello.
3: There's Jessica Halsman.
19: Hi.
3: There's Josh Arnold.
20: Hi, Trickster.
3: Hey, man. There's Ace Cosby.
21: Hey.
3: Hello. I'm Chick. Hello, Tom.
0: Hello, Chick. I'm just doing some homework over here.
19: You doing your history?
20: Well, I don't understand.
19: It's June 4th.
0: Oh, we have to do that?
19: We don't
0: I
19: have
0: was just
19: to
0: trying to read about this this mummy that they made the sourdough bread from the I don't understand
19: the
0: how
19: man.
0: That I don't understand how that works. And then there's this thing that they made this beer out of the lady's vaginal swab.
19: That's
0: yikes. Okay, I'm sorry. It is time for Today in History, is that correct? I'm looking it up. I got
3: June 4th.
20: Yeah.
3: No, you're looking it up right now.
0: Yeah, here it is.
3: What would you tell me? My God, man.
0: Oh. Christy, did
19: yeah.
0: you? We can do this in a few minutes. I just noticed this. June 4th is National Old Maids Day.
19: Yeah, I have that story coming up.
20: Old Maids Day?
19: Old Maids Day.
20: The game?
19: No. Oh. Actual old maids for women who never married.
3: What is Aww. What is there an age limit for old? What would that be, Kristen?
19: Well, according to an article from June 4th, 1982, this gathering of Old Maids Day, which started in 1948, they ranged from 75 years old down to an age where hope still flickered. Is how they
3: So like 75 all the way down to 29.
19: Maybe if you're still thinking that it might happen.
20: Does a maiden become a maid
7: Is it like?
19: So if you've never,
7: I know this isn't the case, but if it's like you're a maiden until you're 35 and then you're a maid.
19: I don't know.
21: You start perimenopause and it's over.
7: Right.
0: I think it's. You become an old maid when your last cat dies.
19: Oh,
7: that would be an old maid.
21: Oh,
7: yeah.
21: Oh, you just keep them reproducing. You would think
7: because they are cat factories.
19: Marion Richards, who we might as well do this now. Marion Richards, who held the first Old Maid's Day in 1948, reportedly created it in honor of old maids and their community. They contribute to their communities and to their families.
22: And how rotten and awful men are.
19: And she had hoped that it would be as popular as Mother's Day. We'd have Mother's Day, Old Maid's Day.
7: Oh, I see.
0: That really isn't a compliment.
7: Well, I was going to say, was it sort of an attempt to
19: make it more...
7: Yeah.
19: Yes.
7: Make it less of a stigma.
19: Yes. You had an old maid in your life, didn't you?
0: Yeah, my aunt.
19: Yes.
0: My aunt.
7: Would she refer to herself as an old maid?
0: No, but I think it would be insulting. Hey, it's Old Maid's Day.
22: Or would she refer to herself as a lesbian?
0: I don't think she would.
7: They were trying to own it.
19: Yes.
7: They were trying to take the power back.
22: Think about it. Hey, I hear you're a mother. Hey, I hear you're an old maid.
7: I know it, dude.
22: Right?
21: Is that the same as spinster?
7: Yeah.
21: Old maid? Which I don't know where spinster comes from.
0: Spinster is a classier way to do it, and there's no good card game.
22: Aren't there different
0: old maid or go fish?
22: aren't there like crazy wonderful characters in Old Maid, like Billy Goat or something?
7: Oh, really?
22: I think so.
0: Yeah, God, I haven't played that in age. Okay, it's time for today in history. Sorry. This is a good one. It just shows how important a good name is. In 1896, Henry Ford drove his first automobile. It wasn't called a car. It wasn't called an automobile. Anybody remember what it was called?
22: A horseless carriage.
0: Nope.
7: That would have been my guess.
19: Me too.
0: It was called a quadricycle.
19: Oh,
7: I love it. Love it.
22: Whoa.
0: A quadricycle. That didn't stick, fortunately. And it's a famous episode because four young punks stole his hubcaps. that very first ride. 1974, Chick McGee, you'll remember this. 10-cent beer night at a Cleveland Indians game.
22: Yeah, good old Cleveland. They never disappoint.
0: They had to forfeit the game.
22: And was that the same night they had mini bat night?
0: No, but that would have been real bad.
22: Yeah, I mean, it was awful to start with, but there were 10-cent beer night, and there were people who shouldn't have been drinking beer.
7: We need a document. We need an ESPN.
22: Yeah, 30 for 30.
0: They. It says here, umpire Nestor Shylock.
22: Yep.
0: Was struck in the head by a seat that someone threw.
19: Oh, my God.
22: I plainly remember him calling games.
0: They stopped the game in the ninth inning and ruled it a forfeit.
22: Yep.
0: The guy's name was Nestor Shylock?
22: Absolutely.
19: What a name.
0: Probably didn't demand a pound of flesh.
7: No.
0: From one of them. This is a famous, anybody remember this? In 1976, it's been called, quote, the gig that changed the world. 40 people were in the audience to watch the newly formed band The Sex Pistols play at the Lesser Free Trade Hall in Manchester, England.
7: I think, wasn't it a case of the right people with enough influence were there watching that?
0: Yeah. Among them, Morrissey.
19: Oh, well.
0: two guys from the Buzzcocks. Yeah. Peter Hook from Joy Division.
7: Yeah, like it started a whole thing. I guess they didn't have influence at the time, but they were inspired.
19: Right.
22: How were the Buzzcocks not more popular?
7: I don't know enough about them.
19: Neither.
7: If I've heard a song, I may not even know it. I should check them out.
0: Well, I mean, if you've heard, what was it, God Save the Queen, I think instead of, it should be called The Night They Decided Being Able to Play the Instruments Wasn't Important.
7: Well, there's a certain, talking to you about punk isn't.
19: Yeah, we don't need to.
22: You know.
0: Born in the USA, released by Bruce Springsteen on this date in 1984.
22: That's the same mouth who thinks Zappa's a genius. Okay.
0: much more popular than Bryan Adams' Born in Canada album.
7: Yeah, that didn't fly. I mean, even in Canada, they weren't all that interested.
0: Yeah, let's do some birthdays here. I love this guy. Bruce Dern.
19: Mm-hmm.
7: Yeah, he's fantastic.
19: Yeah.
0: He's the father of Laura Dern.
21: Laura Dern, okay. Mm-hmm.
0: Bruce is a great actor. He's been in all kinds
22: And also the father of... Trevor Lawrence, the quarterback for the Jacksonville Jaguars.
7: Yes.
19: I can see that.
22: Look it up.
19: Lou.
0: Let's see. This guy's great. born in 1956, uh-oh, Keith David.
7: He is great.
19: Oh, I just watched that. He was an Officer and a Gentleman, right?
7: Yeah, good actor. Yeah.
22: He does voice work.
7: No, that's David Keith.
19: I'm confused. Yeah, sorry.
0: Work. Yeah, the David Keith is the white guy.
7: Yeah, an Officer and a Gentleman.
0: Keith David's the black dude.
7: Something about Mary. He's Marky Post. He's the dad.
19: Okay.
0: He's voiceover king.
22: Something with Emilio and Charlie Sheen.
7: Men at Work.
22: Yeah.
21: The president on Rick and Morty.
7: Yeah. Okay. And he's They Live.
0: SNL, Happy Birthday, 1969. Horatio Sands. This is true, by the way. It's not here, but I read somewhere that after he got SNL, he was in an improv group. And after he left, they called it Sans Horatio.
7: Isn't that something?
0: No, really. That's not a joke.
7: Oh, okay.
0: I would have gotten an appropriate laugh had it been one. We'll skip this guy. He's in trouble.
22: Which guy's that?
21: I want to know.
22: Come on, we're adults.
19: In trouble?
0: Russell Brand.
21: Oh. What'd he do?
22: Well, we all know.
19: He's
21: recently.
0: Yeah, he's...
22: He took a few liberties with... apparently. Evidently.
0: Yeah. Angelina Jolie was born in this date in 1975.
22: There's a weirdo. Did you see her kiss her brother? Gee, many Christmas.
0: I'll never
22: forget that.
0: 1981, so happy birthday. Friend of the show, T.J. Miller.
19: Oh, yeah, he was here recently.
0: And then, I don't know this guy, 1990, Evan Spiegel, not the catalog, but the co-founder of Snapchat.
7: Mm. Oh. Wow.
19: He's doing all right.
22: They're Spiegel.
0: Yeah, for those that think Facebook requires too many words... If you wanted to speak quick.
7: Do people like Snapchat still?
19: My kids still use it occasionally.
7: Oh, okay.
19: Yeah, I think they have like their own group, like a small group of friends that they snap with.
0: What do you got coming up, Christy Lee?
19: Coming up, we have a bazooka and leaf. Do you think it's a bazooka or a leaf blower? We'll find out.
7: Oh.
19: And I have a story that is going to infuriate you.
7: Okay.
19: About the art world.
7: Oh, I love this. Yeah.
0: Oh, yeah. This thing is still out there.
19: Yeah. And Josh hates it. Also, we were going to talk about something we never got to last week, the fully electric Ferrari and the pet translator.
0: That's super cool.
19: Yeah.
0: I don't believe it for a second.
19: Oh, it'd be great
22: to
19: have
22: really
19: a pet translator.
22: Well, they can really translate cats, though. They hate you. They really hate you. That cat hates you.
0: We're coming right back to the O'Reilly Auto Parts Studios. This is the Bob and Tom Show.
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22: 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Christy? Brief enough for you?
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25: From your weather authority, I'm meteorologist Tom Atkins. Sunny, turning warmer, but still comfortable. A few afternoon clouds and a high near 80. Tonight, not quite as cool, but still dry. A low of 60 in Erie, 54 inland. And the outlook for Friday will start to feel it. Partly sunny, breezy, warmer, more humid. A high near 85. I'm meteorologist Tom Atkins.
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4: I love you.
7: I love you, too.
4: Right back. Yeah. There's Ace Cosby.
13: Hey.
4: I'm Chick McGee. Hello, Tom.
0: Hello, Chick McGee.
7: I love Tom.
0: Oh, that's very nice.
4: Yeah, I love Tom.
0: Coming up, we're going to talk.
4: And I think we all love Christy. Are we
7: absolutely
4: right?
7: Yeah. Christy, I love you.
0: We are all getting excited to speak with the comedian Bill Engvall.
7: I love Bill Engvall.
0: In a few minutes,
4: we'll have to ask Bill if he's into pillow fighting.
19: Yes.
0: We're lucky enough to speak with Jim Gaffigan earlier this morning. He's got a bunch of shows coming up, and you can visit his website. Find out about his bourbon.
19: Mm-hmm.
0: That is dedicated to his grandfather, and you could make a nice Father's Day gift out of that. But Bill Engvall coming up, but right now we are watching Christy Lee. She's sitting over there at the news desk. What's going on?
19: A French museum says someone has stolen the famous
4: tongue
19: banana artwork.
7: Oh, the that comedian?
19: Was taped to one of its walls. Exactly.
4: Wonderful.
19: The banana was reported missing by a security guard over the weekend. It makes up part of Italian artist Maurizio Cattelan's controversial artwork known as, Josh said, comedian. The museum said it has since filed a complaint with the relevant authorities against persons unknown. It added, quote, that the perishable component of the work has been replaced. And the work has been restored to its original presentation as quickly as possible.
0: Isn't this...
19: It's taped to the wall,
0: it's
19: right?
0: It's a piece of duct tape taping a banana to the wall.
19: Mm-hmm.
7: Brilliant.
19: Yeah.
7: Just a work of genius.
4: Do you remember the Bic Banana? It was the yellow pen, and Mel Brooks did the voiceover for it. The Bic Banana.
7: Did it have a curve to it?
4: No.
7: It was
4: just a yellow pen.
0: But somebody bought this famous banana taped to the wall. Wasn't it in Miami?
19: It was in Miami at the Art Basel Miami Art Fair.
4: And it was a crazy price, wasn't it?
19: Mm-hmm. Yeah, it was $6.24 million.
7: That's hilarious. I mean, it's just wonderful.
19: Justin Sun, a Chinese collector and founder of a cryptocurrency platform, acquired comedian, like I said, $6.24 million at auction, and then ate the banana. Do you remember that?
7: I don't.
19: Yeah.
7: But, you know.
0: Wow.
19: Man.
0: When Adam Baum hits that gallery when there are people there, no loss.
7: Yeah, but like, there are starving artists out there, and you look at, you know, the so-called starving artists, right. And you look at their work, and you go, that's pretty damn good. How do they feel about a guy who duct tape a banana? Are they able to defend that?
19: I don't know how. I know people in the art world.
7: Right.
19: And I wish that I understood it better.
7: You've got to invite me to one of those galas. I will just take
0: it. I understand
7: piss.
0: That the when someone steals a the banana art thing, the police code is 4011. That's a joke for anybody that ever shops for bananas.
19: Oh, is that the code?
0: You didn't know the code for bananas?
19: No, Tom.
0: That's universal across the United States.
4: Wow.
19: I just looked.
0: You don't
19: it up.
0: Know that?
4: It's not top of mind.
19: No,
4: I'm
19: I
4: sure
19: didn't
4: it is
19: know
4: the same
19: that.
4: Code.
0: Ace, you knew that.
4: Certainly
0: didn't you?
4: Not top
14: no,
4: of mind.
14: No, when you said that a few months ago, I got to double check that.
0: Yeah.
14: I do.
0: 4011.
19: Okay. At all grocery stores.
0: Yeah.
19: All right.
0: That's the sticker.
19: I always just look up the little pictures. It says banana.
4: That makes sense.
0: Well, so I don't look up the pictures because I can read.
7: I am not memorizing any produce codes ever.
4: Let it be the backbone for a stand-up set.
0: Well,
4: I'm going to hit him with the banana hunk.
19: Massachusetts.
0: Now, my question is, so this guy supposedly owns this, so does it tour around, and then does the curator of the museum just every day go out and put a new banana there and tape it up there?
19: I would assume.
7: Like when maybe it's so rotten, it's not going to stay up with the tape anymore, they change it out.
4: Unless the exhibit moves to Denmark, and then they expect that sort of thing.
19: I mean,
7: is stealing this even a crime?
4: A $6.24 million crime?
19: I mean,
7: he just owns the concept.
19: That's it.
7: Right.
0: It's a banana tape.
7: The man himself ate it.
19: I'll tape a banana to your wall for $1 million. I don't need $6.24 million.
4: I'll do it for $500,000, and you'll never hear from me again. All right, maybe I didn't mean that. Hang on a second.
7: This is where, man, one of the biggest arguments I ever had in my life was it was me versus an art professor about this kind of thing.
19: So
7: I'd like to say I won, but I flunked.
4: I've always wondered. I kind of think I know what good music is. I think I know what good movies are, but I cannot appreciate fine art. I just can't.
7: And
4: I've
7: taken classes.
4: And I have tried. I tried.
7: Yep.
0: This wouldn't exist without the criticism. This only exists because people write about it and talk about it.
19: And apparently, this Ketelin guy successfully defended a lawsuit from another fruit taping artist.
7: Accusing him of copyright
19: infringement. Yes.
4: He's a thief. Yeah. He's a thief is what he is.
0: What if he stapled it instead of taped it?
7: Brilliant.
0: Oh, man is a genius.
4: It's a whole new
7: technique.
19: The gallery owner who exhibited the original at the Basel called it a symbol of global trade. So,
7: How about that?
0: It only exists because the criticism exists. Yeah. What else is going on over there?
19: Massachusetts police were called to investigate a report of a man wielding a bazooka.
7: Whoa.
19: The Bridgewater Police Department said officers responded to the call following a brief conversation with a landscaper at the scene. Concluded the caller had mistaken the guy's leaf blower for a bazooka.
7: All right. That guy, the complainer needs to be put in jail for a week.
19: I don't know if they've ever seen a handheld rocket launcher, but it doesn't look anything like a leaf blower.
4: No.
0: Or sound like one.
4: And I think they do that on purpose, probably. Right. To make it very different from a rocket launcher.
19: Lieutenant Scott Heil said police are trained to treat suspicious sightings, even the more dubious ones.
4: Wait a minute. What's his last name?
19: Heil, H-I-L-E, if they could be legitimate because, quote, you never know.
7: If you see something, say something. I guess better
4: say
7: than sorry.
4: That.
0: You see a guy with a leaf blower?
7: I know.
0: But what his name was? Bazooka Jose.
4: Oh, it wasn't Bazooka Joe.
7: Couldn't possibly.
4: Bazooka Jose, because they were working on the lawn.
19: Mm-hmm.
4: Tom just gave me the tell me I'm wrong motion.
7: They said they had a brief conversation because it doesn't take too long to say no comprende.
4: Exactly.
0: So the guy that made the phone call, obviously stoned.
7: Or old.
0: Mind.
4: Or just
0: oh,
4: old.
0: Oh, come on. A
4: like
0: leaf
4: you.
0: Blower?
7: Well, you know, a concerned senior citizen thinks they...
4: Absolutely.
7: Oh, he's out there.
0: Maybe it was one of those backpack leaf blowers, so it looks kind of like the things that the guys carry around in Ghostbusters.
4: I stopped that Esteban right in his trap.
7: Yeah, I put an end to him.
4: I tell you.
0: Bazooka Jose.
4: Bazooka Jose, I got him. I stopped that damn rocket launcher.
0: Was it bazooka gum that had the... did they have the guy that had the scarf pulled over his face?
4: Yeah, that was Pud. Oh, we always get
7: no, we learned
4: wrong.
7: That guy's name wasn't Pud.
0: Pud is the other guy.
4: Pud is... Well, who's Bazooka Joe then?
7: Oh, he was the guy with the striped shirt.
4: Are you sure?
7: Yeah.
4: You want to bet your life on it?
7: My life.
0: Wasn't that Waldo?
4: Yeah, what about Waldo?
19: Where is Waldo?
0: Well, right now, Christy, tell me about, you got some new information about those beautiful cars you drive.
19: Oh, I love my Hyundai. And you know, as the world turns their eyes on the stars of the FIFA World Cup.
4: Please tell me when you get into your Hyundai and start it, you go, Hyundai.
7: What are you? go ahead, Christy.
19: Hyundai will be looking at the next generation of talent because the future stars are already turning heads at the age of 14. Because Next doesn't wait for an invitation, and neither does Hyundai. Hyundai has always moved the future within reach. They did it when they made advanced safety standard on every vehicle and engineered their EVs with ultra-fast charging capability. And they're still doing it every day. Because the future isn't some far-off concept. It's already here. Next starts now. Hyundai, an official partner of FIFA.
0: Thank you. FIFA.
19: Thank you very much,
0: Christy Lee. Yeah. Coming up, we're going to try to get hooked up with comedian Bill Engvall.
4: And we're going to tell you how much we love World Cup soccer. Right, Tom?
19: Yes.
0: I'm glad you're enjoying it. I have plenty of other things
19: Well, it hasn't started yet.
4: No, we're enjoying the run-up.
19: Yeah.
0: I don't care about
7: it. I go home and go right to sleep just so I can wake up and it'll be a day closer to the World Cup.
0: Yeah.
4: Nine more sleeps.
0: Am I the only one that admits I don't care? I think I am.
7: Admits? I can with that.
0: These are the O'Reilly Auto Parts Studios. 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
25: From your weather authority, I'm meteorologist Tom Atkins. Sunny, turning warmer, but still comfortable. A few afternoon clouds and a high near 80. Tonight, not quite as cool, but still dry. A low of 60 in Erie, 54 inland. And the outlook for Friday will start to feel it. Partly sunny, breezy, warmer, more humid. A high near 85. I'm meteorologist Tom Atkins.
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4: welcome back to the Bob and Tom Show. We are in the O'Reilly Auto Parts studios. Christy Lee at the news desk.
19: Hello.
4: Josh Arnold, whatever he does.
7: I appreciate and respect your plight.
4: There's a Ace Cosby.
19: Hello.
4: I'm Chick McGee.
19: You're so nice.
4: Yes, I was telling everybody about the tininess of my ear canals. I have to use the smallest bud and the earbud choice.
19: And you received no sympathy from
4: At all. As a matter of fact, almost...
7: Your ear canals are so thin you have to use lowercase Q-tips.
4: Yes.
0: Oh, very nice.
4: He made fun of me to my face about it.
0: Yeah. Now, is this... Are we our hookup? Okay. Oh, there we go. Okay, ladies and gentlemen, we've been getting the electronics sorted out here, and we finally have comedian Bill Engvall joining us. And I can see him on the big screen in our room.
7: Hi, Bill.
19: Hey, Bill.
0: We got it hooked up finally.
5: How are you?
0: We finally bypassed technology
5: is going to be the death of all of us, by the way, so just be ready.
0: I see. Now, where are you exactly? Are you home?
5: Yes, I'm in Park City, Utah right now, and I've become that guy. We split time between when it gets too cold, we go down to Arizona. When it gets too hot, we come up to Park City, so...
0: Do you ski?
5: Used to. I don't bounce anymore. So,
0: really, when you fall, you just stay down.
5: Dude, I'm gonna tell you that this is a true story. My wife and I, Gail, who's been with me forever, we went skiing a couple years ago, and I fell, and it wasn't even a bad fall, but the amount of time it took me just to get upright again, I just went, you know what? I'm going to the bar, and I'm never skiing again.
19: Mm-hmm. Fair enough.
0: Oh, well, I'm still trying. I'm still out there doing it. I was trying to remember.
5: Are you really?
0: You grew up in Texas.
5: Right.
0: And where exactly in Texas were you?
5: Born in Galveston, but spent most of my time in the Dallas-Fort Worth area.
0: Okay. And I noticed you've got a show coming up. It says Belton, Texas.
5: Yes. We're going to be doing Belton, Texas on Friday the 13th, I think.
0: And then Saturday the 14th, Modesto, California.
5: I'm hitting all the hot spots, buddy. All of them.
0: It'll be good. And then Louisville coming up on the 26th at the Louisville Palace Theater. And then Indy at the famous Murat Theater coming up on the 27th. Yeah. So a little mini tour going on. Last time we talked, I thought you said you were quitting. You were retiring, calling it, oh, it's over. But not, no, you're out
5: there.
0: Yeah.
5: Yeah. Well, here's what happened. In hindsight, I probably should have just taken a break. But I knew when I caught myself sitting in my living room watching TV and I was watching Housewives of Salt Lake City and I knew their names that I had to get back out on the road.
0: Yeah, that's a good sign.
5: It was funny because when we were doing the blue collar tour with the guys, I would say we were probably B plus A minus listers. You know how Hollywood says A listers, B listers. When I retired, my celebrity recognition probably went to a D, just because people forget about you. And one story I was going to tell you is that I was flying through Dallas-Fort Worth Airport, and I hadn't had anything to eat all day, so I stopped at one of these little chicken shack places in the airport, and there was an older woman and a younger girl working the counter. And I walked up, and the older lady goes, "Oh my God, I can't believe you're right in front of me. And I was like, hi, could I just get a chicken sandwich? She goes, I am one of your biggest fans. And she turns to the younger girl. She goes, do you know who this is? And the little girl gets there and she goes, no. And I go, hey, it's okay. Can I just get a sandwich? And she goes, oh, I can't believe you don't know who this is. He was on the Bill Engvall show. He's on Tim Allen's show. He's on Foxworthy's show. She said, you know who this is? She goes, I'm sorry. I don't watch too much TV. Well, by this time, a line has started to form behind me. And I hear somebody in line behind me go, who is it? And the guy right behind me goes, I think it's Jeff Foxworthy.
0: But he would just have the mustache.
5: I can't compete with the mustache on him. He's the king of mustache. Him and Sam Elliott. I don't know who would win the first place prize.
0: Oh, boy, that's a tough one.
19: Yeah, well, I know.
5: Wouldn't that be a good mustache off? Who has the best mustache, Foxworthy
0: Sam
5: Elliott?
0: There's a couple other good ones out there. Magnum P.I., Tom Selleck.
5: Oh, yeah, that was a good one.
0: You don't find too many
5: women in that competition.
19: No, not really.
0: There are a couple.
7: You have to go to Sicily.
5: Or
19: find somebody postmenopausal.
5: Exactly.
0: We're speaking with comedian Bill Engvall. He was part of the original Blue Collar Comedy Tour. We've talked to pretty much everybody. We haven't talked to Ron in a while, but we've talked to everybody else.
5: I don't know where Ron is these days.
0: I think he was in L.A. for a while. Do you talk to everybody else on a regular basis?
5: Not really. Once in a while, I'll get a text like from Dan but everybody's got their lives going on now. And you know what's funny? I was thinking when I was calling in today or yesterday when we had the issues, that I remember being on your show decades ago, and I did the in vitro fertilization bit.
0: Yeah, that's famous, butter in the corn. I remember the whole thing.
5: Yes.
0: Every once in a while we'll dig it up because you were doing the in vitro. And
19: how old's your child?
5: Could you send it to me because I can put it in the show again?
0: how old are the kids now?
19: Yeah.
5: Let's see. My daughter's 40 and my son's 35.
19: Wow.
5: So in vitro baby's 35 years old.
19: Yeah.
0: Wow.
5: Yeah, that is a wow.
19: That is a wow.
5: And Gail's still with me. I can't believe after this many years. We're doing this retirement thing. We decided that we were both going to come up with ideas for stuff to do together. You know, because we had made it through COVID, so I didn't think it was going to be that big a deal. So she said, well, why don't we start, we'll play golf, because we both enjoy playing golf. And, you know, when you both suck, golf's fun. But when one of you starts getting much better, it's not so much fun anymore. And in the short time I was retired, I watched my wife get 3 hole-in-ones on the same hole.
19: Wow.
5: Yeah. So we're split up now.
0: Bill Engvall is our guest, doing a tour, stopping in Belton, Texas, Modesto, California, Louisville, and Indianapolis. And then are you going to keep going for the rest of the summer? Or are you taking the rest of the summer off?
5: No, you know what? I got to be honest with you. I missed stand-up. For the time I was retired, I really found myself missing it. And I'm just going to keep working. As long as people keep showing up, I'll be there. You know, and by the way, a huge thank you to you guys. I was telling somebody the other day about the Bob and Tom show. And I said, if it wasn't for them, I don't know, I would be where I'm at today. You guys were so supportive of me. And I remember freezing to death, walking to that little tiny studio radio station some mornings. And you guys were always there for me, and I just wanted you to know I appreciate it.
0: Oh, you're very welcome. The little tiny studio is still in the same building. The building's about 10 times bigger.
19: Yeah, our studio's 10 times bigger.
5: Oh, really?
0: It's still here. The first time you came here, I think that little studio was so small, if I'm not mistaken, you had to stand up. We didn't have enough chairs. The comedian would stand there.
5: Well, and from the outside, it looked like a World War II armory bunker. You know, it was just...
0: Well, yeah, it was a classy joint.
5: I'm looking forward to coming back to Indy. I always had such great times in Indy, and it's going to be a lot of fun to come bring back some new material. We're going to do some stuff, some classics.
0: Do you remember when you were first starting out, was there a piece that you did that you remember that was the first one you went, oh, wait a minute, this is going to work. I might be able to keep doing this.
5: You know, probably the very first bit I ever did. I didn't even have any material. I was working as a DJ in a nightclub. Let's just say that I played a lot of AC/DC and Van Halen. It was, you know, and you would hear, you know, good gentlemen, get out your wallets. Here comes Cheyenne. You know, it was. I remember, though, when they opened up this comedy club just down the road, my friend who was the bouncer at the disco I was working at said, let's go down to amateur night and watch. So I said, all right, whatever. And after a few rounds of liquid encouragement went through us, they talked me into going on stage. And I just did, I literally improvised a bit about a girl in a disco on Quaaludes. And people were laughing. And I remember thinking, wow, this is kind of cool. And then, you know, but I had the best deal. I was the house MC at this club. And I learned from the greats like Seinfeld and Shanling and Kirkenbauer and Rich Scheidner and all these guys, and they taught me how to put together an act, and it was off to the races. And ever since then, that's been my only mistress is stand up.
0: Yeah, you miss Cheyenne though, huh?
5: Oh boy, she was a gamer. I gotta give her that.
19: Is that where you learned your moves for Dancing with the Stars? Yeah. That's what I always wanted to know. You were great.
5: You know what's funny, Chris? When Dancing with the Stars called me, they said, we want you to be on the show. I literally said, well, yeah, I could judge that. You know, there was no reason to think they wanted me on the show. And I remember thinking, oh, my God, is this where my career's gone? And then Miguel, who's always looking out for me, says, you know, I think you ought to do it. And so I did. And I got to the finals, was on 13 weeks in front of 13 yeah. million people a week. And I don't think people realize how brutal that show is. I think in that short time, the 13 weeks I was on there, I tore my groin, pulled my hamstring, and had to have my knee drained twice.
19: So you're not still dancing?
5: No, yeah.
19: You and Gail don't somebody dance
5: that was just the question. People like, do you go dancing with your wife? Yeah. And I'm like, hell no.
0: You did great, though.
19: Yeah, you were awesome.
5: I wish we could have done. There was two dances I wish that we could have done, but they weren't considered ballroom. And one was the two step, and the other one was the white guy prom dance. You know, where the foot goes in front of the other one.
0: Yeah. Oh well. But that Cheyenne.
5: The good old
0: dance.
5: Days.
0: Yeah. Cheyenne could dance. Thank you, Bill. Bill Engvall coming up. Belton, Texas, Modesto, California, Louisville, Indy. And also some shows coming up. I just noticed this in August and October. You're going to be back in Texas, up in Minnesota and Kansas, all over the place. Bill has a website that'll tell you all about where he's going to be and what he's done. Thank you very much, Bill.
5: Guys, it's great to see you again. And thank I truly meant that from the heart. Thank you again for all you've done for me.
0: Thank you. Always a great pleasure.
19: Yes.
0: Former Texan, now living in beautiful Park City, Utah.
19: He was a fan favorite on Dancing with the Stars, man. He almost won that.
0: Yeah.
19: It was great.
0: Oh, yeah, that was great.
4: Have you ever skied at Park City, Tom?
0: Yes.
4: Yeah.
19: Beautiful place.
4: Good snow. Is that what a skier would say?
0: Yeah, the snow in Utah is some of the best in the world.
4: Now, what makes it powdery?
0: It's very dry.
4: Very dry. Okay.
19: Yeah.
4: All right. You hear that, Josh? Very dry.
3: Nice dry powder.
19: Did you guys go skiing? Snow. Have you?
3: No.
4: Never skied.
19: Never?
4: Après ski?
0: You'd like the après ski?
4: I sit at the
0: fireplace
4: mm-hmm. in the bar.
19: With a so-called hot toddy?
4: No, I whatever a shot is. Does that have a special name at the ski chalet?
3: I'm a sledder.
19: Are you?
3: Yeah.
19: Okay.
3: Yeah, get me on a sled.
19: All right.
0: I'd like to see a sled down the mountains in Park City.
3: I'd do it. Love it.
0: You'd probably hit 100 miles an hour before you hit
4: wouldn't
0: a tree.
4: After watching the bobsled and the luge and the skeleton, wouldn't you like to do that at maybe go to Lake Placid? Don't they have that open
19: Lake
4: all
19: Placid
4: the time?
3: I'd love that.
4: I think there's one in Wisconsin that's open a lot.
0: Where civilians get to go down the bobsled run?
4: Absolutely.
3: It's a milder sort of version.
19: That would be fun.
4: You're not going 80 miles an hour. Yeah. But
0: so you're just doing like the last 100 feet.
19: Are you laying on your back or laying face first?
4: It's up to you.
19: Really?
4: I think so.
0: Do it on a cafeteria tray, like the old days. Christy Lee is at the Bob and Tom News Desk. What else you got over there?
19: Ferrari has unveiled its first fully electric car. It's an EV model dubbed Lucha, Italian for light.
4: Oh.
19: It will be the luxury sports car maker's first ever five-seater. It will run with a Ferrari-made electric motor on each wheel, helping the car hit 60 miles per hour in around 2.5 seconds.
4: I don't know.
19: What would you pay for an electric Ferrari?
7: I wouldn't.
4: $250,000.
19: $640,000.
4: Wow, that's down payment.
19: Yeah.
0: The day after they release this, their stock tanked.
19: It's expected to become available in the U.S. sometime in the second quarter of 2027.
4: Don't you agree, Tom, that when they get it down, and they will, I don't know when, but it's soon, that you get off at an exit on an interstate and can recharge your car just like you get.
0: Oh, sure, absolutely.
4: Get a tank of gas. That's absolutely. When it'll go through the roof. It'll take that same amount of time.
7: I'm wondering if they'll even have them in the highways themselves, much like you can just set your phone on a certain thing and it charges.
4: Right, right.
19: Well,
7: it's charging as you're going.
19: Ah. That's

0: 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They come in various sizes, and I think you'll have a lot of fun with it. And I know dads everywhere and moms will love it. 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
1: Hey, welcome back to the Bob and Tom Show at the news desk. It's Christy Lee.
18: Hello.
1: There's Josh Arnold.
19: Hello.
1: There's Ace Cosby.
20: Hello.
1: I'm Chick McGee, and yes, I'm a small ear canal sufferer.
19: That's a shame.
18: Did you just discover this?
1: Yesterday.
18: Really?
1: I was in the airport when I went to Dallas, and I thought, these earbuds are going to fall out of my ear. And I thought, maybe you need a different size. And sure enough, I ordered new earbud covers, and the smallest in the package fits my ear, Tom. I have to live with that now. what would you do? Would you face your...
0: I Googled it, and apparently the
1: disability?
0: The small ear canals are compensated with a larger rectal cavity.
1: Oh.
19: Is that...
1: I thought you were going to go with penis.
19: Intellect.
1: Or intellect. But no. I have a bigger ass. Or as Christy so kindly put, a beehole. And she's laughing.
19: Like, she is.
0: Yeah, she's really enjoying herself.
1: She hasn't laughed like that in a long time.
18: I'm sad that I said that. I apologize.
19: And therefore, if it's larger, it's therefore more accommodating, I think, is what Tom...
1: Oh, that's what he means.
19: Yeah.
1: Sometimes, two at once, no waiting, is what you have.
0: Okay, sorry. On a different note...
1: Are you?
0: We did things in a different order today. We had a great chat with Jim Gaffigan this morning, early.
1: Yes, we did.
0: This morning. We'll post that on our social media. We had Allie Breen with an early Thursday edition of Sexy Time. We talked with Bill Engvall. He's got a little tour going out there. Al Jackson unable to call today. He's traveling. Al's going to be at Dr. Grin's in Grand Rapids coming up tonight, Friday and Saturday.
18: Oh, fun.
0: For some great live comedy.
20: Dr. Grin sounds like a...
0: Al Jackson.
20: Some bad guy in a scary movie. Dr. Grin will get you.
0: Yeah.
20: Don't you think?
0: I agree. Now, we were talking about the Ferrari.
20: Words, it would have gone better. Okay.
0: The Ferrari, the new electric Ferrari, their stock dropped 8% the day after they announced it. And once again, it's $640,000. I think it's kind of cool looking, but $640,000.
20: I hope there's another color, but knowing Ferrari, there's not.
18: I hope there's a Ferrari red. Come on.
0: Yeah, but for $640,000, I heard you get the undercoating.
19: That's good. They throw that
0: yeah,
19: in.
0: So, and, well, the and, the and the special paint treatment, they
20: He's
0: throw,
20: never
0: they
20: done
0: throw
20: this before.
0: Christy, what have you got over there?
18: Well, we have this list of Uber lost and found, but should I save it for tomorrow and punt and go
0: this
18: somewhere
0: is always
18: else?
0: Fun. There's right, always Martin. There's always great. Just give good us a couple punt. Highlights.
18: The top five most commonly forgotten items on the Uber Lost and Found Index include number five.
20: It's got to be cell phone.
18: Headphones, number five.
20: Oh, headphones. Okay. Mm-hmm. All right.
18: I probably earbuds are in that.
20: Yeah.
18: Four, keys. Number three, luggage. Oh, forgot my luggage.
20: I fell on my keys.
18: Number two, wallet. Number okay. one is the phone.
0: Oh, yeah. Yeah, that's, yeah. I mean, that's the obvious stuff.
18: Some of the most unusual items found. Dentures with two teeth. That's called a bridge, isn't it?
19: Yes.
18: Yeah. Breast milk.
20: Huh.
18: An ankle monitor.
20: Oh, oh. I think they might have left that behind on purpose.
18: Yes. 420 donuts.
0: See, how do you forget that you've got 420 donuts?
20: Does that work out to so many dozen? How many?
18: 420 divided by 12 is...
20: Yeah. I'll get you there. Hang on.
18: Gold mouth grills.
0: Okay, that makes sense.
18: Yeah.
20: I'm going to get me a grill.
18: Live fish. A 75-gallon fish tank.
20: 35 dozen donuts.
18: Wow.
0: Wouldn't the driver notice if you loaded a 75-gallon fish tank in the car that when you get out, you want to take it with you?
18: You would think.
20: I'm surprised phones are number one because I would think everyone would have their phone in their hand. Or in their pocket.
18: Well, I have my phone in my hand because I make sure the Uber driver is going where he's supposed to go. Do you do that?
20: I do the same thing. Yeah. Absolutely.
0: And usually when you get out of an Uber, you tip right away. So
18: right.
20: I do not tip right away.
18: I do.
20: I keep them guessing. Sometimes the next day, Tom.
18: Huh.
20: Mm. 4.96 is my rating.
0: I can't believe you've got a higher number than I do.
20: Oh, yeah.
0: And you wait a day to tip.
19: I can't believe you guys care.
20: I mean, said the guy with the lowest in the room.
19: Yeah, 4.7 gives a.
18: Oh. Well, we're going to get picked up before you do. That's what
0: thing.
18: It means.
19: I don't even...
18: You don't think they look at that before they pick you
20: up?
18: Oh,
20: they look, buddy.
19: You think I care what an Uber driver thinks?
18: You do if you're standing in the rain waiting for a car
19: that
18: to pick
19: doesn't
18: you
19: happen
18: up.
19: To me. I'm a grown person who drives myself around. I make decent decisions.
0: Really?
19: Yeah.
0: So we're a bunch of losers.
20: No.
19: Kind of.
20: He brings up a good point. Sometimes if I'm going through an especially difficult time and I have to make a decision, I will call the Uber... I say, just take me around the downtown or whatever. And then I ask him, what would he do? And that's how I the toughest.
19: That's right.
18: Okay.
19: you guys rely on strangers and I don't.
20: Should I take responsibility for that child?
0: We'll review some
19: I shoulder my own burdens.
0: Funny things that have been left on Ubers. Now, there's one that I can't believe this guy left this behind. A textured photo of a rhinestone Jesus.
18: Mm,
20: weird. We had a picture of Jesus in our house when I was a kid.
19: Huh.
20: Right above the TV. It was a decoupage on a stump.
18: Yeah.
20: It was a
19: one of those? Yeah.
20: Cross section of a tree.
19: Wow. I've seen those. I've never seen one with the Jesus on it.
20: And there was a clock on it, and the caption was, Jesus Christ, look at the time. So,
19: isn't that something?
20: What do you think?
0: Classy.
20: Oh, man, my mom certainly didn't act like
0: you got that decoupage Jesus.
20: Uh-huh.
0: You got two hillbilly things in the same item. Pretty
18: hillbilly,
0: nice.
18: Huh?
0: We are...
19: Jesus is for hillbillies. That's what we're leaving you on today.
20: That's what we're doing.
19: Well, boy.
20: Aren't you something?
18: Well,
0: decoupage.
19: Graham Platner over there.
0: Yeah, I am. Give the Pope a decoupage, Jesus. We are in the O'Reilly Auto Parts studios. This is the Bob and Tom Show.
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25: From your weather authority, I'm meteorologist Tom Atkins. Sunny, turning warmer, but still comfortable. A few afternoon clouds and a high near 80. Tonight, not quite as cool, but still dry. A low of 60 in Erie, 54 inland. And the outlook for Friday will start to feel it. Partly sunny, breezy, warmer, more humid. A high near 85. I'm meteorologist Tom Atkins.
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0: Boss, Bruce Springsteen, it's Cover Me. Today is the anniversary of Born in the USA. Chef in the workforce, hanging out with you on this, what's today, Thursday? Today's Thursday, isn't it? Okay, yeah. My days get mixed up. Just like, I'm blaming on the weather because it's been so nice and I've just been like so carefree sitting on decks in the evening and just relaxing a little bit. I hope you're getting a chance to do that as well. This is also that good weather where you can go get ice cream. Yes, it's ice cream season. Always love getting some ice cream.
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20: From your weather authority, I'm meteorologist Tom Atkins. Sunny, turning warmer, but still comfortable. A few afternoon clouds and a high near 80. Tonight, not quite as cool, but still dry. A low of 60 in Erie, 54 inland. And the outlook for Friday, will start to feel it. Partly sunny, breezy, warmer, more humid. A high near 85. I'm meteorologist Tom Atkins.
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0: Zeppelin. Hey, what can I do for Cooney's Garage over there off of East Lake Road? Jamming in the garage day for the lunch hour, taking their time to like eat their sandwiches and all that other good stuff. Doing some great work over there. Thanks for jamming with us, Tommy and everybody over there at Cooney's Garage. We have Frank checking in, who's out doing some lawn care today. And also we got G-Man and the crew from PennDOT out doing stuff today, jamming to Z1023. Your Toto and Tom Petty is coming up.
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10: 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From your weather authority, I'm meteorologist Tom Atkins. Sunny, turning warmer, but still comfortable. A few afternoon clouds and a high near 80. Tonight, not quite as cool, but still dry. A low of 60 in Erie, 54 inland. And the outlook for Friday will start to feel it. Partly sunny, breezy, warmer, more humid. A high near 85. I'm meteorologist Tom Atkins.
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It's Z1023 and a little boost in the workforce around here. National Fuel Gas Company has announced the purchase of the former Hammer Mill Paper Company over on East Lake Road and creating 80 new jobs. That's some good news. How about to the police now, Z1023?

0: gotta tell you, it's gonna be another great late afternoon, early evening for a stroll around Presque Isle. Maybe over to Beach One over there on that side and watch the sunset tonight.
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17: From your weather authority, I'm meteorologist Tom Atkins. Sunny, turning warmer, but still comfortable. A few afternoon clouds and a high near 80. Tonight, not quite as cool, but still dry. A low of 60 in Erie, 54 inland. And the outlook for Friday will start to feel it. Partly sunny, breezy, warmer, more humid. A high near 85. I'm meteorologist Tom Atkins.
18: 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Right now, it's time for us all to play the air drums. Yeah. It's Van Halen's Hot for Teacher, Z1023.

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13: From your weather authority, I'm meteorologist Tom Atkins. Sunny, turning warmer, but still comfortable. A few afternoon clouds and a high near 80. Tonight, not quite as cool, but still dry. A low of 60 in Erie, 54 inland. And the outlook for Friday will start to feel it. Partly sunny, breezy, warmer, more humid. A high near 85. I'm meteorologist Tom Atkins.
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Panama from Van Halen, Erie's Classic Rock, Z102.3. Of course, the tune is about a car. Thought about this on my way in. Saw a guy in an EV, an electric vehicle, side of the road on my way in. I believe he ran out of charge because he was looking at the charging port or plugging something in on the side of the road. I don't know. I love the idea, the environmental idea behind it. It's not going to work for me. It would never work for me because there's so many times where I think about, okay, I put in laundry and then I fell asleep and then I get up in the morning, I'm like, oh, damn, I forgot this, you know, throw it in the dryer. Or I'll get home and be like, yeah, I don't feel like getting gas now. I'll get it in the morning. With an EV, you got to charge the thing, right? That's how it works. You charge it overnight. I would forget. I wouldn't plug it in. Then I might, you know, I get up to go to work. Oh, damn. I don't have enough charge to get to work. I guarantee that's, I love the idea of it. I am too haphazard and, you know, fritzed out in the brain to be responsible enough to own it. What happened on the drive here? Gaslight came on, of course.

0: 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It is Erie's Classic Rock Z102.3. If you're about to rock, well, salute you. For a long time, honestly, both of those on the way. And we'll take a look at a single-person luxury or luxuries. These are things you can count on or something that people in relationships, and I'm going to broaden that out. If you live with anybody else, doesn't have to be a relationship, could be kids, could be roommate, you probably completely miss out on these amazing things.
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Boston, Z1023. I'm Jacka. I live with a couple boys. You know, they're there a couple times a week. Majority of the week, honestly. See them every single day. There are benefits, they're saying, to being in a relationship, of course. There's also drawbacks. They say these are single-person luxuries. And I thought it was quite funny, okay, knowing that a piece of chocolate cake you left in the fridge will still be there when you go for it. If you're single, yeah, nobody else, right? Nobody else. Knowing things will be exactly where you left them, like kitchen scissors. Never having to discuss plans with anyone. Never having to compromise. Being able to watch whatever the hell you want. Being able to do absolutely nothing on a weekend. Using the bathroom when you want. Setting the temperature how you want. It says starfishing in bed. I assume that's where all your limbs are out. No, that one's okay. The other ones, I live with two boys. I went to look for some chicken that I had in the fridge. Gone. Where's the thing that's usually here in the kitchen? Where's the whisk? Why is it in your room? Dad, I don't want to watch this. Let me put something on the TV. It's, yes. I'm missing out on the luxuries.

0: Back in the limelight starting on Sunday. Four tunes in a row. Not four tunes in a row. That's coming up in just a bit. Four dates in a row in L.A. as Rush is back on the road. 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
14: From your weather authority, I'm meteorologist Tom Atkins. Sunny, turning warmer, but still comfortable. A few afternoon clouds and a high near 80. Tonight, not quite as cool, but still dry. A low of 60 in Erie, 54 inland. And the outlook for Friday will start to feel it. Partly sunny, breezy, warmer, more humid. A high near 85. I'm meteorologist Tom Atkins.
0: An anniversary, 42nd to be exact, on the way for you. Four tunes in a row, one iconic artist. And we're going to do all of them off the same album coming up.

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1: 42 years ago on this day, front to back, it is one of the greatest albums of all time, one of the highest-selling albums of all time. 30 million at last count. It's probably 30 million and change, right? It's got to be. And the iconic cover photo. He said, you know why we went with that? There's no secret message. Nothing like that. It's just that the photo of my ass was better than the photo of my face. 42 years ago today, Born in the USA, released by, of course, The Boss. Your 4Play at 4 on Z1023.

0: One of the greatest albums of all time. It is Born in the USA. 42nd anniversary today. So four in a row from Mr. Bruce Springsteen for your foreplay at four here on Z1023 on this Thursday evening. Just absolutely amazing. What an incredible album. I had never known. I told you a little bit tidbit earlier. He said of the cover photo, Bruce did, the picture of my ass was better than the picture of my face. I didn't realize there was a controversy with that cover, though. Like, well, what would it be? It's because if you look at it, like, you can't see his right arm. It's, like, draped in front of him, right? People took that as him urinating on the flag. And the only reason the flag was on there is because the tune, Born in the USA, leads the album. I've never heard that controversy. Like, that's, man, you just look into stuff, don't you? Just, what an amazing album, though. Anniversary today, 42 years ago. On the way for you, if that's too hard for you to handle, we'll turn the page. And then we're going to do some real estate search. Anyway, it's gotten so bad, we are now looking underwater.
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3: 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Christy? Brief enough for you?
1: All right. 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

Bob Seger, Erie's Classic Rock, Z1023 on Jacka. Amazing. This is what it's come to. I don't know if you've... I don't even know what the housing market's like anymore. Remember a couple of years ago, it was awful. Like, limited quantity, ultimate buyers. On my ex, she's a real estate agent. And we would talk about, like, some of the houses that she was looking at. Even more recently, it'd be like, oh, this house was going for $260, and it sold for $425. Like, that's absurd. House poor. You don't want to be a house poor. Now, this is different. San Francisco, you know the real estate market out there. Crazy. Crazy. This is even weirder. Asking price was $250. It went for $800. It is a 5,000 square foot piece of fully submerged land. So it's underwater. It's near Candlestick State Park. The listing described the underwater plot as a unique opportunity for creative ownership with possibilities like recreation and other whatever. They say several other underwater lots right near that are probably going to hit soon. Can you sell that? It's like people sell space on the moon. Nobody owns that. Who owns stuff under the water? Isn't it the state, right? I don't know. I'm asking. I'm not buying. What the hell are you going to do with that?

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1: 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Julie Scoggins, well, on Cheeseheads.
2: They're different in Wisconsin, man. 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It's stupid. It's a cult, though. You know what? 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I love cheese, too, but if I live somewhere that fanatical about it, you know, you can OD. 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You know what happens when you eat too much cheese? You might not poop for a month. No wonder that football team's called the Packers. They can't poop. Now you know.
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On Sunday, that would be Rush back on tour 4 days in a row. Well, not in a row, but 4 dates to start things off there in L.A. Oh, you going? No, I'm not going to make it, unfortunately. But I can't wait to see all the videos and everything that comes out because of it. It is your 5 o'clock free ride. I'm Jacket with you on this Thursday. What do you got today? You're looking for something to eat in your traditional dinner supper hour. It's International Corgi Day, as in the dog. Appreciate the dog, okay? National Hug Your Cat Day. Appreciate your cat. It's actually National Hug Your Cat Month. I didn't know that. And if you're looking for something to eat or drink, you can have a drink. It's after work. National Cognac Day. And National Cheese Day, as I told you a couple moments about, moments ago. Cheese and cognac, you're halfway to a charcuterie board. Have some of that stinky cheese. Like, that's some of the, even Limburger. Like, that is some.

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Steppenwolf and Magic Carpet Ride, Erie's Classic Rock, Z1023. I mentioned a couple times, National Cheese Day today. I do like cheese. I think I probably eat too much. I had cottage cheese yesterday. That counts, correct? I remember a party I went to. It was a Limburger party, which seems like a weird thing, but it was in somebody's backyard. And I'll never forget the Limburger table setup, whatever you want. It was like in a little tent, like one of those kind of, like the zip-up one. It's all on the sides. It's all mesh, so you can walk out there. It keeps the bugs out. It was way out in the back. I remember walking out there. It's like not in a field, but somebody's like big, spacious backyard. It was way out there. You just walk, and then you get out there. You're like, oh. I can see why it's out here. But in that little tent was the thing of Limburger cheese, mustard, onion, and bread. It was set out there because it stunk so bad. It was delicious. If you've never had it, it is absolutely delicious. Just made that way, but holy crap, the one thing that little tent was missing was some kind of gum. Your breath reeks.

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And on sale, went on sale this morning. 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

that mama. She got it sticking in the cameraman. And we could have some. And he's up there. What's that? Hawaiian noises. He's banging on the bongos like a chimpanzee. Oh, that ain't working.

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Led Zeppelin, Black Dog. It is Erie's Classic Rock, Z1023, 814-868-1023. That is always the number to call or text us and go back and forth. Going back and forth with a couple of people today. Looking for more deep cuts. I'm trying to get those out there. Like I said, I can't always do it. It's, you know, it's just the way radio works. I've been going back and forth for probably about 2 hours now. He's like, don't worry, man. We'll get there. He said, it's pool time. I said, oh, wow, enjoy the pool. He goes, yep, pool, baseball on the radio, floating in the pool, not a bad day. The hell, that is, must be retired. I'm thinking retired because he was in the pool for a bit. Hell yeah, that is the kind of day I'm looking forward to.

0: VTO, Erie's Classic Rock, Z102.3. On a Thursday afternoon, coming up in just a bit, we're going to make a little dinner. I know I talk a lot about food quite a bit, but the first food, well, not the first food, but after we get some Metallica in us, the first recipe, recipes, that would be.
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Metallica's Enter Sandman, Erie's Classic Rock, Z1023. I'm Jacka, and you know, I like food. I talk about food quite a bit. I love cooking. So much so that for a long time, people would always get me recipe books. They give me recipe books. My mom made me this giant binder of like all of her recipes and family's recipes. She printed them all out. You know, I have that. I used to get Cooking Light magazine where I would cut out the, you know, cut out the recipes they had in there, and then I organized them all. Do you know how many I follow? Let's say per month. Do you know how many of those I go to? Zero. Absolutely none of them. Because I don't have the stuff on hand. That's usually what it comes down to. That's great. It gives you a list. I'm like, okay. But it reminds me, or it makes me think of this, because you know every weekday workday in the 2 p.m. hour, I like to learn a little something, something about something. 1845 is where we go. Struggling poet, Eliza Acton. Not having good luck with the poetry, but she writes the first modern cookbook. What was that, 181 years ago? She introduces the concept of listing ingredients, quantities, and cooking times for use in home kitchens, which were very different way back then. It's called The Modern Cookery for Private Families. In it, recipes for Brussels sprouts, spaghetti. Or modern spaghetti recipe is boil pasta from box, dump sauce in. And also a recipe for Christmas pudding, which is basically plum pudding. She's the one who came up with that idea to actually list the stuff that you need. That's genius. Much better than her poetry.

0: AC/DC's Back in Black, Erie's Classic Rock, Z1023. Earlier, we learned a little something about something. That Eliza Acton, back in 1845, she was a struggling poet. She wrote the first modern cookbook. 1845, Modern Cookery for Private Families. Brussels sprouts, spaghetti, Christmas pudding, just some of the recipes that were in there. And I told you, I have all kinds of thousands of, of individual recipes, I'll say. Because I used to save them from that magazine I got. Mom gave me a bunch. People used to buy me cookbooks all the time. Oh, that looks good. But there's always, and you might be the same way as I am. You look, okay, it needs this. I got it. I'll pick that up. There's the one item that really pulls the dish together or whatever it might be. Pulls it together or is like the signature piece of it. And I'm not talking like, oh, you need a pork chop. No, not that. It's like, here's the one ingredient. You're like, oh. All right. I don't know what else I will. It's not salt, pepper, garlic. You use that in everything. It's like a spice or something that you're like, I'm never going to use that. Never. But I want to make this. I can't. And by the time I use it again, it'll be bad. I had to look it up because I knew the instant spice I was thinking of. Saffron. I've seen some recipes that I have. I'm like, that looks delicious. You go and it's like $30 to $40 for whatever. I'm like, I'm not going to do that. No, it's going to be hot dogs again. Saffron, by the way, is pound for pound by weight, the most expensive spice on the planet. I don't know what it even tastes like. I'm not going to pull the trigger on that.
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2: It's another sweet deal with Z1023. 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
3: From your weather authority, I'm meteorologist Tom Atkins. First of all, for tonight, starlit skies, patchy clouds, not as cool as recent nights. Low temperatures near 60 downtown, dropping into the low to mid 50s south of the city. A nice summer-like day for tomorrow, mostly sunny with a few clouds, a little bit more humid, but not really uncomfortable. High temperatures near 85 on your Friday. Thickening clouds Friday evening, a chance of a couple showers after midnight, maybe even a rumble of thunder, but nothing serious. A low of 66 in Erie on Friday night, 62 inland. And the outlook for the weekend could start out the day with a few showers or a rumble of thunder on Saturday, and then a break, maybe some more storms later in the day. High temperatures of 82. That all goes away Saturday night, so Sunday sets up rather nicely with mostly sunny skies, dry weather, and comfortable conditions. Highs on Sunday of 77. I'm meteorologist Tom Atkins.
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8: 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Full hour of Zeppelin for you, Sunday nights. Also, Home of Steve Gorman Rocks coming up at 7. So just a couple minutes here on Z.

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8: From your weather authority, I'm meteorologist Tom Atkins. First of all, for tonight, starlit skies, patchy clouds. Not as cool as recent nights. Low temperatures near 60 downtown, dropping into the low to mid-50s south of the city. A nice summer-like day for tomorrow, mostly sunny with a few clouds. A little bit more humid, but not really uncomfortable. High temperatures near 85 on your Friday. Thickening clouds Friday evening, a chance of a couple showers after midnight, maybe even a rumble of thunder, but nothing serious. A low of 66 in Erie on Friday night, 62 inland. And the outlook for the weekend could start out the day with a few showers or a rumble of thunder on Saturday, and then a break, maybe some more storms later in the day. High temperatures of 82. That all goes away Saturday night, so Sunday sets up rather nicely with mostly sunny skies, dry weather, and comfortable conditions. Highs on Sunday of 77. I'm meteorologist Tom Atkins.
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13: The U.S. Treasury quietly released its official financial report for 2025. It appears by its

0: own numbers, the U.S. government seems insolvent. It's reported that the Treasury shows about $6 trillion in assets and over $47 trillion in liabilities. 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